We are lacking ground space. Soon, each tower will become its own city. We must go vertical.

Freedom of speech is needed. Simply being as we wanna be. Expressing opinion, letting the definition of being a woman be the

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Watch that. Watch this. This is the heavy, heavy monster sound. The nuttiest sound around. So if you're coming off the street and you're beginning to feel the heat, well, listen, Buster, you better start to move your feet to the rockin'est, rock-steady beat of madness. One.

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This new feeling of wanting to recruit.

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1: Because you're dead, Pinocchio.
0: No! No, I'm not!
1: Yes, yes, you are. Now lie down.
0: But, Father, I'm alive, see?
1: You're alive, and you are a real boy.

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Put your hands down, bitch. I ain't gonna shoot you. I'ma pull you to this bullet and put it through you. Shut up, slut. You're causing too much chaos. Just bend over and take it like a slut. 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Oh, now he's raping his own mother. 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

0: 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Cause
1: shady will fucking kill you. 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
2: Why not?
1: Cause shady will fucking kill you.
0: I'm just playing, ladies. You know I love you. Radio Escapade.

because I feel that uncommitted sex is a cheap excuse for intimacy and real love. I'm searching for sacred lovemaking. It's anointed sex. It's the kind of like when the two bodies come together and two people are free of baggage and they really dig each other and they love each other. They get like this natural high. It's like so anointed that even though the Bible says sex and lust is fornication is sin, God would bring two people together and allow you to find the beauty so that when your bodies embrace, you're making like anointed love. It's called sacred sex. It's this type of sex and lovemaking that only two people could be filled up with, like the Holy Spirit. And it's the kind of love that you don't want nobody else. It's the kind of love that even though you see all this lust and garbage out there, this kind of love is so beautiful, and it's just like take you to the next Holy Ghost level. It's called Holy Ghost love.